0: District 1.
1: Cut.
0: Party is now secure in South 6. I'll be clear, and you can assign me the primary for that 76.
1: Pass one.

0: It was going to be 111 Bloomfield Ave, 111 Bloomfield. Speaking with Jared and his son Isaiah now.
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0: District 3.
1: Helmets were good.
0: The package was here. I'll be bringing it to 139 Palisado.
1: Stand for 139 Palisado, my mistake. Thank you.

0: Stand for clear refusal AMA 2008. Thanks for the help, guys. Number two.
1: That has the 52. They'll be handling that. No issue. Volume is clear.
0: 2008. 10-4-10-38. We copy. 2008. Thanks for the help.

0: District 4, District 5. District 4, District 5, 1075 Kennedy Road, 1075 Kennedy Road, at the target. For a 1050, it's going to be a black 10-year-old female wearing gray pants, green shirt, been lost for about 15 minutes, possibly still in the store somewhere.
1: Ten four. Can you try to get a contact for target LP on the line? Let them know.
0: Yeah, we're on the phone with them right now.

0: 25, did you copy the call?
1: Have one. Intruder 5. 5. If you're tied up on clerical, I could take the back with 4.
2: I'm at Homewood on 93. I'll be over there in a minute.
1: Three, I'm clear.
0: 10-4-3 at 2015.

0: Okay, one of the parents will be waiting at guest services, so it's called in by loss prevention.
1: Ten four.

0: Pacifier. 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
1: A 19?
0: Can you check outside?
1: How far? How are you doing so?
2: 4 and 2 are out. Gonna swing around the back, and then I'll get you inside. 5.
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1: 3 to 4, the back's clear.

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1: Ask what car they came in.
2: Several footage.

0: District 5. She drives a gray Toyota RAV4. Not sure the plate.
1: Silver.
0: District 5.
1: Sir.
0: The search seems to be 653 George Victor Tom. Repeating 653 George Victor Tom.
1: Comes back on that 2017 Toyota RAV4 color gray to Versia, guest forward at a high pass.
2: 3 ML, that vehicle.
1: Over.
0: District 4, any unit that's up on Kennedy Road that's available.
2: Go ahead.
0: Just head over to 106 High Path, 106 High Path. The door should be unlocked. There should be an older daughter that's home, that's 21 years old, to see if she may be returned home.
2: Yeah, copy. The car is empty.
0: 10-4, can you just add the plate to the car, please?

0: One.
1: You can put me out in the booking area on the 72.
0: Silver.
2: And is your full?
0: Four.
2: We're working on a recent photo. Oh, there's no one died, so we're working on it.
0: Silver.
2: So do we have a first name for that 55th? First name's going to be J-R, John, Adam, Inky, Adam, Nancy, Adam.
3: Thank you.
4: We are not one of
0: them. Silver.

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Did you check the fitting rooms? 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I'm heading there now. 10-4.

0: 3, I have her back in the house.
1: Careful, back at the house, 2827.
2: Eleven, I copy. And good job, everybody.
1: Yeah, 4-2.
0: Four, are we updating family?
1: Yeah, 4-4.
0: Did you post?
1: 5, go.
0: Will we be returned to the 93 home, please?
1: Stand 4, sir.
3: Full safe, right?
4: Stand 4, 2027.

0: District 4.
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0: That juvenile is home, but she admitted to stealing items from Target. I'm going to go head over to Target and see what they want done about it.
1: Sure, 4.

0: Как вам не шпил? District 1, District 2, 48 Joshua Hill Road, 48 Joshua Hill, on a 65 coming from the front door. Alarm company spoke with a male party at the location and gave incorrect passcodes.
1: One copy.
2: Two different.

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0: All clear. The case for 52.
1: Server.

0: dispatch to all fire companies, police district number 4, respond to 220 Kennedy Road, 220 Kennedy Road, cross street of Canterbury Lane, for the activated audible fire alarm. No smoke, no active fire showing. Got a hydrant right in front of the property. Timeout 2102.
1: One, can you go through numeric again?
2: It's going to be 48 Joshua Hill.
3: 48 Joshua.

0: And just for a long company said they spoke with a male employee at the location who gave a incorrect passcode.
1: And for that was the address. There's nobody here. I put the lights on outside and see if the door's open.
0: Ever.
1: When the door is unlocked.
0: Ever.
1: Want to see what you're into? Isn't it?
0: Ever.
1: Ever.
0: Ever.

0: is your voice?
1: Once.
0: I'll be right with a mom in right now. He said the homeowner is Latoya Johnson, if you can just confirm that.
1: Confirm. I just want to also put Vivian as a keyholder there as well.
0: 10-4, can you give me the number, please?
1: Through the 860-683-4286, repeating 860-683-4286 for Vivian.
0: Can you go to the last four again?
1: 4286, repeating 4286.
2: Two to one.
0: Go ahead.
2: We've been there before. Marvin was there.
0: Super.

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1: One.
0: No, it's just here. You're only missing a hunt.
1: Seven.

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1: Right.
0: District one. 458 Windsor Avenue, 458 Windsor Avenue, it's Gateway Park for a 33. Head caller, state that their items are locked in the bathroom. Requesting police assistance. Time out. 21 10. Tower 1-0, Roku 2.
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0: Engine 4 is off 220 Kennedy Road for staging at the hydrant on Canterbury. Engine 4 officer will be command. Nothing shown from the road.
1: Sam, War Engine 4, I'm seeing nothing shown. Headland 2111.

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1: Good.
0: Just seem to have any smoke or fire at this time. Possible system malfunction. I'm going to hold engine 4 and engine 1. Dismiss the rest.
1: Then we're holding engine 4 and 1. For the rest of the round. Thank you.
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1: Stand for Tower 1.
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1: 1.
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1: Sure.

0: dispatch from Kennedy Road Command.
1: Okay.
0: We seem to have some type of system malfunction. We're working on resetting it, having an issue with it. Can you have a fire marshal on the air? Give me a call.
1: Sure.
2: I'll be right there.

0: from Kennedy Road. Come in.
1: Kennedy, come in. Go ahead.
0: We're going to go under control. We were able to reset the system. Fire department's dismissed.
1: That works. That's it. Hold on, sir.

0: is your four, is your three.
1: Four. Three.
0: Two, four, is your three. Go to the area of Archer Road at Valley Mead. For 72, got a female caller stating her significant other hit her. She jumped out of this car. She hung up, trying to get more information.
1: Yeah, 4-4.

0: 4-3, that Melbourne may still be on the scene. She wrote up again, saying he's bothering her. She's not going to be much afraid.
1: Hmm.
2: Yes, responding. Sounds like it's turning into another physical domestic.
3: And for, if we say third car?
2: Yeah, District 2 is coming.
4: We won't come.
3: Sweet.
0: Running to Archer Valley. The phone location being closer to Kennedy Road, between Kennedy Road and Valley Midland.
2: Rapid SOS got them right there. Looks like they're in the parking ride.
3: Could we start the state police's phone, please?
2: 10-4. We're getting them on the phone now.
3: You're the best.

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0: responding to Archer. 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
1: Is it open line or is it off?
0: Negative. It just rings and goes to voicemail. Call about four times.

0: Do you have a car description yet?
1: Negative. We couldn't get anything from a John.
0: 10-4. I have a female party in the middle of the parking lot in a blue older model F-150 idling.
1: 10-4, blue older model F-150. I've got a T-Mobile for the phone if you want to try to ping it.

0: female party still on scene saying the male party left. 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
1: Stand for. She's been notified.

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1: Go ahead, 1.
0: Whatever you can, if you can just update, let the vehicle that the notify you can make a safe to come down. 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
1: Well, just give me a call. 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
2: And District 4, two pages and notified there and route. District 3.
1: 3, go.
3: 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It sounds like a male party left in a black four-door Jeep, newer model. Snowflake.
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0: Just to confirm, looking for a black Jeep, newer model, no plate.
1: Affirmative.
2: District 3, there was no plate given. Unknown the Jeep number plate on it.
0: One copy, I'll be on the lookout for it, so.

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1: Apple. 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
1: Caller believes they're at the far end of Juniper, yes. 10-4.

0: 2.
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0: 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Got a purple Jeep. Mass Reg when you're ready.
1: Go ahead.
0: 7 David Papa Nancy 73. 7 DP 10 73 out of Mass.

0: 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And Griffin, that is that, no worries.
1: Purple. I'm already right here. Four, I'm coming to you. I'm on the phone with a trooper right now.

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2: Go ahead.
1: 10-328-889-82. 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
2: Mass. Roger. District 2 comes back to Anthony Perez, 11-19-68 out of the 114 William Street, Springfield, Mass, negative 18, negative 5, looks like it's valid. And that does match the address of the female.
1: Well, how you think?

0: 1104. Did she give you her ID? Like, do you still have it, or did you give it back to her?
1: Gave it back to her, Sergeant.

0: 3 to 4 or two. Four's on. 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
1: 10-4. We're still talking to him now. We can bring him back over. It's going to be physical 72.
0: 10-4.
2: Control is on.
3: Hey, there's nothing on here. Everything's quiet. Back 72.
2: Clear.

0: Florida S11. We're coming over now. The physical 72, it's going to be ours for Don Archer.
1: I'll be transporting the mail back over to the lot.
2: Stand 4, transporting at 22 close.

Control to 261. Officer for a search at their PD 259 is clear to go.

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Also getting complaints about loud noises up at the end of Harmony Hill Road.

0: You just cleared Jupiter, there's nothing on it.
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0: 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Fire department's dispatch.
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4: No, which I have been to state police, one convoy vehicle accident, air deployment, evaluation requested.

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1: Not yet, sir.
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0: We drove all the way down Briarwood and around, and we did not locate the patient. Did he give you any more information?
1: Negative. We'll give him a call back real quick.

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1: Bravo one,
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1: Currently in the area and we do not see him.
0: Bravo one, he said you're driving towards him.

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1: Oh.
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to Missouri Fire on a hot response. Attention all to Missouri Station. Responding to 20 Oakhurst Road. Caller reports electrical fire in the bedroom. Homeowner does believe that he has put it out, but he's not sure. Still not evacuated yet. Currently getting his family out of the house. I advise to evacuate. Still on the phone getting more information. G-Ushers at 20. 2349.

Jones Berry Fire on a hot response for all Simsbury stations. Responding up 20 Oakhurst Road, possible electrical fire in the bedroom. Homeowner believes that he put it out, but is not sure. Trying to get more information. 2349.

for information from the caller. 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

236 and 3. 236 and 3.

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1: 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I got two fire calls. Leave Masako Street and Masako Street at... 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

0: keep this quick. Simsbury Fire, respond to 8 Masako Street for lightning strike. 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And Seminary Road at Oxford, Seminary Road and Oxford for the transformer on fire.
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1: 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They give me the engine from Avon for Oakhurst.

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1: This is Ernie, Oakhurst, come in.
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0: Texas. I need the fire marshal's office for the scene, Oakhurst.
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0: go for 39.
1: Mark, when you can you bring someone away to check this transformer?
0: Already done, Agent 8.
1: Outstanding, thank you, 8. 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
2: Go 20.
1: You put Engine 8 on the ticket for the transformer, and do we have anything else pending?
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1: I stand by one. Hey, can you put Avon on a cold response? 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
2: 10-4.
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1: Oakhurst, come in.
0: Go, Oakhurst, come in.

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953 at East Thompson and Seminary. 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
1: 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It's the corner of East Thompson and Seminary.
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0: priority are you wanting EverSource for that?
1: You can go with a 2. We're going to try to get in contact with the apartment down by Hot Meadow. 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
1: Tom said to west, Tom said. 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

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Responding to 690 Hot Meadow Street. Caller called in that your alarm sounding. Fire alarm's going off at Metro B Restaurant. City officers at 20-01-54.

Missouri Fire on the hot response for engine 8, Quincy 5. Responding to 690 Hot Meadow Street, Metro B Restaurant, for the activated fire alarm. City officer, S1.

235 dispatching a hot response for engine 8, adding tower 12, print 5, engine 16. Responding to 690 Hot Meadow Street Metro B restaurant for the reported fire alarm activity. Duty operator 015.

0: Roger. Gain access, he just didn't want to enter before anyone checked it out first. 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
1: And 16 responded with 5.
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0: 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PD saying it's intermittently going off.
1: Space, who called this in?
2: A resident. There's an apartment upstairs. Wasn't able to get further detail.
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1: on scene, 10-20 from base. Would you like, I got on the phone with a caller, would you like them to respond to the scene?
0: Yeah, you might as well have the phone.
1: 360.

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1: 8-1 is coming over. He's got a knock.

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0: 10-4.
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0: 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There's a smoke detector issue. We have three other smoke detectors in the unit. The faulty one will have to get replaced. And the unit is...
1: You're coming out with 16 strips.

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0: Roger, Clint. Air issue, apartment 201. Roger, control here. Dismissing the assignment. Command terminated.
1: Control, dismissing the assignment. Command terminated. 228.

Tony from Baser, you're remaining on scene for the key holder or can you cancel?

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1: 1, go ahead.
0: Adam Frank, 0-1-4-3-9.

0: when you said Alpha Foxtrot 01439, correct? Yeah, I'm getting nothing back for that.
1: That was quite down.
0: Negative.

0: dispatched to all four companies. EMS personnel respond. 91 North, prior to exit 38 for the rollover. Unknown injuries. Again, 91 North, prior to 38 for the rollover. Timeout 342.
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0: Pacific Green, just be advised, it's going to be a 5-car every day. One world over.
1: Roger, 5-car, one world over. Alpha 5, Bravo 1. RP is on scene saying it's a 5-car MVA with one rollover.
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0: Rescue 4 responding, 91 North, exit 38, crew of 4.
1: 10-4, Rescue 4, 350. We're going to have to get it from 37.
0: Get it from 37.
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1: Put me out, Kennedy, 91 North on ramp with a 25 Boston X-ray 38196 BX 38196. The operator of the vehicle doesn't seem to be in there though. I'm gonna try to look for them.
0: Hello.
2: At this time, it looks like we're only gonna need one extra bus. I'll advise you if we need that second one.
0: Never.
3: Squad 11 will be command. All incoming units, no speedy dry on the scene.
0: Sir, for squad 11, correct.

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0: Yeah, 4.
1: Good.
2: It's confirmed. We only need one extra ambulance.
1: Several.
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0: Rescue 4, Rescue 2, can you guys take breakdown in first travel lane, please?
1: Okay, yeah, they got the highway shut down right here at 37.
2: That's what I'm going with issue 2.
0: Is that you on the off-ramp heavy and shutdown?
3: Before, but I got a lot of cars here.
4: All right, 10-4. Just do your best to get them turned around.
3: 10-4.

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1: The party in the red. 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
0: Pass over.

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0: Several.
2: Hi.
0: Alpha.
2: We're taking one over to Fran.
0: Over to Fran at 410.
1: Florida, S-11. Do you guys need me down there?
3: We're all set. 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Thank you.

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1: District 1.
0: 97 Greenman Avenue on a 65 came in at 421, indicating the entry exit front door. No contact with the key holder, Jerome Coleman, at 424.
2: Bravo 1, arrival, Hartford.
0: Bravo at 424. That's what?
1: I'm going to free myself and Bishop Trip as well. We're going to keep you on the ramp for the time being.
0: Cover. Turn for another to go, Hartford.

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1: Three.
0: 27 White Rock Drive, 41, came in through a metal arm. There's an 89 female difficulty breathing.
1: 3, 10-4.

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1: 7.
0: 3, you can disregard.
2: 3, 10, 4.

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1: Which one?
0: We have Bloomfield's medic inbound. We're still working on getting you an ambulance.
1: Somewhere.

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1: That's 11.
2: I know you guys are very busy. I appreciate your hard work. Wait a minute. If you can call over to State DOT and see if they can get us a car over there to block off the ramp for us so I can free up District 2, please.
1: Simple.
2: Okay.
1: Simple.

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0: system. And that's for the transport. ASM will be transporting to Hartford. Over there.
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0: 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Kennedy, Old Iron Roar. 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
1: 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I see him.

0: Hey, District 3, the operator was outside the vehicle. He was just shaking up. No one else was outside the vehicle.
1: 10-4, we have EMS response just for you now.
0: 10-4.
1: Vehicle.

0: New York is off. Got a car on its side. Actual location is on Iron Ore Road. We command investigating. 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
1: Jack, where'd you go from?

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0: Fresh G4 is off, iron ore.
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0: State Police is releasing us from the scene. All fire units will be clear.
1: 10-4, 91, command terminated at 506.

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1: 1011
0: on the way.
1: District 1, 911. Oh, negative, sorry.
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1: Tablet.

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1: Wait a minute. 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They just send their cars out. I don't know if they can make an announcement, but don't let people come this way.

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0: Patient self-extricated. They're with EMS now. We've isolated the battery. No fluids. We'll hold this to rest before for a few minutes, waiting on the record.
1: Chance, we're holding to rest before at 5:12.
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1: Engine 8, 5:12.

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1: Alpha 5, can you dispatch a call, please?
2: Trevor.

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1: Go ahead.
2: We have no in-house contact for the BDL2 building. You not send an officer over just to make contact with them.
1: I appreciate you trying.
2: Support.
1: I do have a paper. 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
1: T1.

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0: This is Justin Meyer, North Command.
1: Good.
0: At this time, the vehicle's been retrieved by the wrecker. All fire units will be clear. Command's terminated.
1: Command, all fire units clear, Professor.

0: This is one.
1: This is one.
2: Can you head over to Company 2, there's a 25 on the front ramp. 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A vehicle ran over some debris on the highway, and they just need you to facilitate a 10-11.
1: Sure.
0: That's one.
3: If it's 30, if it happened on the state, the state would have to take that. We can just call for a tow for them. I don't think there's need for him to be there.
0: No.

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0: 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Yeah, you can go ahead and just cancel your tow truck coming to this ramp. They got AAA coming.
1: Simpler. I'll cancel.

0: dispatch to all fire companies. Respond 91 North between 36 and 37 for the multi-car accident and injury. Again, 91 North between 36 and 37 at 647.
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0: Fire dispatch, squad is on scene. Multi-car accident will be investigated. Squad will be 91 North Command. Most of the highway is actually northbound and shut down. We've got cars all over the place here.
1: 10-4, multi-car accident, squad 11. 10-4,

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1: Yeah, 4663.
2: Come on, the Rescue 4. You guys can get off exit 36, get back on, and we have you guys come up on the right side. We're blocking the cars in the middle of the road. We have you stage on the right side and block these two cars. EMS is all seeing it right.
0: Roger that, Rescue 4, right side.

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1: 10441, 654.
0: This is from Alpha One.
1: Alpha One.
0: We have four transports. We're going to need another ambulance.
2: This time, everybody seems to be able to get their cars. This time, being taken care of by EMS. He's calling to me the assignment. No extrication.
1: 10-4, nurse. No extrication. Continuing the assignment, 665.
0: Engineer responding, crew 2.
1: 10-4, 8, 665.

0: 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Tell me, you guys got to have you guys take the right lane.
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0: I'm going to have you guys do battery speed drive on the first car you guys come to in the middle of the highway.
1: Rescue News Network.

0: is that you, Alpha 1?
1: Alpha 1.
0: East Windsor are sending one ambulance. Do you need a second?
1: No, we're going to take two. The other truck will take one, and then East Windsor are going to have one.
0: Pepper.
2: 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Would you like this hot or cold?
0: Ten 43 and F1 hot or cold?
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0: 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Don't come up onto the highway just yet.
1: Too late, behind Engine 8. Excuse me, behind Rescue 4. That's the end of the ramp.

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0: Yeah, I just checked with command. You guys can clear. You want to just head back to the station and hang out there for a minute so we got some coverage.
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3: 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At this time, you're going to hold the assignment for a few until we get these cars removed from the highway. One, rescue 2, rescue 4.
2: Turbo command holding with squad 11, rescue 4, and rescue 2 at 705.

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0: I found another patient and I need another ambulance.
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0: 91 North Command, the fire dispatch. Please see situation under control. All the vehicles be removed from the roadway. If you dismiss the assignment, command will be terminated. Squad that will be on the line returning.
1: 10-4, this is under control. All fire units are in service and command is terminated at 757.

0: Rescue 4, let me know when you're ready to pull off. I'm going through the HOV. 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
1: Roger that. Give us a minute.

0: rescued you from Rescue 4. 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

0: WPFT 519, Granby base to the East Granby and Granby ambulance. Going to be responding to 77 Old County Road, 77 Old County Road in East Granby for a lift assist for a 90-year-old male. The caller who is not on scene stated his father had fallen in the bathroom and he is on blood thinners. The patient's wife is home to let you in. Again, it's a third-party call, 90-year-old male lift assist. Caller stated his father is on the heavier side, so there may need a few people to help get him up. Timeout, 8:48.
1: Five, six, one, copy.

Dispatch, EMS, and District 4 respond. 33 Mechanic Street, Unit 107. A 91-year-old male. I'm a lipassist at 903.

0: dispatch EMS and district 1, 2nd active medical in town, 38 Nook Farms Road. I have a 69-year-old female, open wound, and some labored breathing at 905.
1: Alpha 1, Charlie.
2: One, Charlie.

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1: Seven.
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1: 10-4.

0: Okay, calling it back. I'm unable to leave him a message. I'll check again later.
1: 4-4.

0: 51 Meadow Road. Speak with Mark Bowers, who states that there was a suspicious male who just tried to enter his home and then walked away. So a black male wearing black pants and a scarf wrapped around his head, last seen walking on the railroad tracks near the home on the way to Hartford.
1: 1-10-4, you want to notify Amtrak?
0: What's up?
1: You are coming.

0: One.
1: Already last on foot on the tracks. I'll be on the tracks. You have a hold on the trains, right?
0: What's that for?
1: Go out with him.
0: 2-2-10-3.
1: One, I'll be heading south on the tracks. He's in the area of the 91 bridge. Last seen.
0: 10-4.
1: And I spoke with the complainant. The young man walked up, jiggled the lock. 26 went off. A little erratic. He just wants some trespass.
0: 10-4.
2: Push 4.
0: 4.
2: EMS will be transporting the officer soon. I'll be clear.
0: 10-4.
1: Section 2.
0: 2.
3: I'm going to jump on 91 South, exit 33, let's see the group track that way.
0: 10-19.
3: I'll be checking the area of exit 33 by the track for that party as well.

0: Sí. 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
1: Thanks for the update. I don't know, I'm walking south on the track. I'll be on my side.
0: Trouble.

11 Silver Street. 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He's there now. Occupant changed, items have been stolen.

0: 1 to St. Francis, 56 India 4, it's going to be clear.
1: 10-4, transporting 944.
2: One. Just an update. I'm all the way down by Sunset and Violet. On the area of the tracks by the Craneless Harper side.
3: 10-4.
2: Fisher 2.
3: 2.
2: I'll be on Weston Street at the track walking northbound.
3: 10-4.
2: 1-2, drive all the way down to the 91 overpass over here. There's a street cut up. 10-4. By the Payless Auto Blast sign.
4: 10-4. I'm at the underpass 91 now. That intersects at Weston.

0: He's going to pick up my mark here. 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
1: District 2.
0: If you could just make a note that my body cam is not turning on.
1: 10-4.

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1: Here we go.
0: Gonna be on the guy's footpath over here. The dirt road leads into Harper. If you want to meet me over at 50 Jennings, all the way to the back.
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1: CAB Deshaun Johnson, 272 Matty Hennick, go to District 2 Southwest.
0: It's over.
2: You're not in trouble?
1: Check his ID.
2: ID. I believe you're

0: One.
1: Okay, do you have any wants, warrants for Deshaun?
0: Come on.
1: Sorry, Jason Johnson. 273 Madiana.
0: Oh, my God.

0: Jason Johnson.
1: Tampa, we have an hour. I just ran a 1-2-18.
0: Tampa.
1: Got contact with him 2 days ago on 1090. No issues.
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3: F-11.
4: Do we still know if 91 North is closed down?
1: Tampa, Hollis Estate.
4: I just said it that way. I didn't know if you could see on the cameras. It's not a big deal.
1: Tampa.

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1: Thank you.

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1: You guys off the tracks, what do you think, the whole...
2: You're free enough. We got him sustained over by my cruiser now, car one.
3: I can see
2: him doing an assessment for possibly a 10-10.
1: Simple. Confirm you can lift the hold.
2: No, we're lift the hold.
1: Simple.

is Special Companies 1 and 2 respond 6-7 Preston Street for the smell of smoke from the water heater in the basement. There's going to be a hydrant in front of 58 Preston Street, Cross Street, Philly Street. Fire 67 Preston Street. So a smell of smoke from the water heater in the basement.

this actually has a very nice call. P305 West Service Road in Hartford behind the Payless for the 44 male party at 10:10.

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2: Staff to 2.5 story wood frame single panel. 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
1: 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This is something we can have you
0: Simple.

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1: 10-4.

0: 14 Thronebrook Road, 14 Thronebrook, for lift assist, 79-year-old female, no injuries. Caller stated the driveway split into three. It's going to be the gray Colonial on the right. The ambulance is coming from Simsbury.
1: Sometimes out.

0: be 14 Throne Brook Road, 79-year-old female on a lift assist. It's going to be a gray Colonial on the right-hand side. 14 Throne Brook Road.
1: Lift assist, 79-year-old female, no injuries. Husband states she is not feeling well. I also have Simsbury en route, just in case they need transport.

0: 561.
1: 561, North San Hartford, I'm over here.
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1: We're clear, St. Francis, on the return now.
0: 10-4, thank you.

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1: Yes, 10-4, Theron Brook.
0: Receiving to come in, Rob.
1: 10-4, 10-34.
2: One. Yes.
3: 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All units will be clear. I'll take the news for a 44. He's going to San Francisco.
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0: Response is 94 Winthrop Road, for 1052. Caller is going to be the 8-year-old. Deshaun states that his dad was punched by a female. They're no longer on scene. They left. 8-year-old's home alone.
1: Go for it.

0: Lake Sisters, Barry ambulance. 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
1: Received, canceled.

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0: 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Yes, this is Greg 4-6-5, you have a Nail on Avon Nail Salon, 530R Bushy Hill Road, for the 17-year-old female. She's now awake, not completely awake, with abdominal pain. EMD 31 Delta 4.
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Response 11, Merriman Road, 1047. 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
0: Coffee shop. 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
0: All right, is Ricky Holder responding?
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It's a white Kia SUV with a Florida plate.

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0: 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That's file one. 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
1: Number.

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0: je vois.
1: Got a call from the dispatcher over at Mike's. Said that the owner of that trailer is there causing a bit of a disturbance.

0: 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I'll take a second unit for Walter Fuller.
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0: Just info for the heavy duty. I guess his battery died and he's got air pressure leak. Just information for heavy duty.
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1: Affirming, no smoke, no fire. We're going to hold this for 16 and 12 only. You can dismiss the rest.
0: Repeat command, confirming no smoke, no fire. 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

Dispatch EMS respond 9 to Woodward, please. 69-year-old female will follow the head strike at 1353.

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1: The service truck came out that he called. That should be 20 minutes. You can cancel heavy duty, please.
0: Cancel.

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0: Did he have any lawnmower in the back of his bed?
1: He has a skag and a zero turn.
0: Looks like he's at golf mower right now, but luckily he had a passenger with him.
1: Sorry, can I get?
0: I think he's parked at Golf Mart right now. It looks like he may have a passenger with him as well.
1: Temple. Black Toyota Tacoma limousine on the windshield, and then a ice chest in the trunk along with that.
0: Oh, disregard. I thought it was red. It's a red Toyota Tacoma. Disregard.
1: Temple.

0: GMS respond 675 for Chronic in the parking lot of Price Chopper, or the vehicle versus a pole at 1405.
1: That's one, sir.

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1: All units clear for now. I'll document it on with that original case as well.
0: Cool.

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1: Front is pretty young, but there's no injuries. 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On a vehicle. Turn the front.
0: And that's for your radio is completely unreadable at this time. Can you repeat?
1: There's no injuries here, Price Chopper. We do a pull down. It's still resting on a vehicle. I don't know if you want to send the fire department out. It's an electrical pull.
0: Terrible.

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Timeout 1414.

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0: One volcano fell.
1: Okay. Just want to let me know if one of you can clear. We also just dispatched the fire department for the pole on the car.
0: Okay,

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1: I have a 6 o'clock holding at 1010 Dental Road. Need a mail service.
2: 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This is Company 4, you can respond 675 for Quantic Ave, parking lot Price Chopper. It's going to be the vehicle versus pole. Pole still on the vehicle, no injuries reported. I'm at 1416.

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1: F-11.
0: Do you see any other B-12 cops in the building right now?
1: All right, stand by.

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1: Policy growth up at 7.1. Well, the policy 763 policy growth has in the past.

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1: Time for.
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1: Go ahead.
3: 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Hold the move.
4: 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I do know all I needed at 14:18.
0: Squad 11 copy. Rescue 4 copies.
5: Duty officer copies.
2: That's awesome.
1: Go ahead.
2: Officer Boyd is going to get dressed. You should be ready in 5 minutes.
1: Have fun.
2: Size of 65, do we have anything else pending?
1: Nice.
2: Alright, 10-4. We can just keep her on, keep her free just in case something does.
1: Have fun.

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0: F-11 District, sir.
1: Three.
0: You have another update. You're still standing by.
1: Work on the air hoses, and then it sounds like they should be good to go.
0: All right, 10-4. Just let me know if you want something to come really good.

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0: 176, I'll be taking over for District 3.
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2: No.
1: Go ahead, Charge.
3: You can clear the Hoffman Corporation.
1: Okay, thank you.

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1: Hi.
0: That truck trailer is moving. Road's open. I'll be there.
1: Yeah.

have a complaint at the Sitco station. A customer claims he had a prepaid Visa and all of a sudden there's no money on it and he is not being cooperative at Sitco. Toyota Corolla colored gold. His name is John.

So I also have Muhammad. I have his cell phone number from the signal station. If you can give him a call too. I'll put him in the calling pad. I'll be in the full 70. Thank you.

0: favor.
1: Mohammed's phone number. 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

Dispatch, Alpha 5. Alpha 5, back in town and quarters.

District 1. The caller is going to be in a black Chevy Malibu. And the vehicle that took off, a partial plate believed to be ending in 10864 on Gold Honda Accord.

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dispatch to EMS personnel, police district 4, responded 106 Chandler, 106 Chandler. With the 91 RC male, playing at high blood pressure, timing out 15 p.m.

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0: I got a little bit of a language barrier. Anything back on Indiana?
1: Let me run it again. That's Frank Lima 543.
0: This is a
1: Alright, it says not on file. I'll run it one more time.
0: Car, but I don't have the call on my NBC. Can you try resending it?

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1: Great North on the pickup.
0: Apple.
2: But I'll see what I can do.

0: then.
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0: Thank you.

0: and I'll put it in.
1: Now, somebody else ran him the other day, but I can't figure out who it was. Go ahead with that.
0: Melbourne.
1: Is that Connecticut?

0: Right on the call. You have a case number for me. You can be guided to
1: 73. I tied up the account and just back. Let me put this stuff in and I'll try again.
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1: Then he's on the phone again.
2: Don't bring him back on that.

0: that point.
1: Go ahead.
0: I mean, you've already asked, sorry. I know it doesn't necessarily tell you why. I don't know. They might be clear to see it, play or play, pay or plead. Does it show a date that it was suspended? Again, they told me.
2: District 4, 1036.
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April 22nd. 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
0: 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Then I'll be here at the Dale.
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You guys had the 321 Medicaid. For an hour, this is not injured.

0: dispatch EMS, District 5, sorry, District 4. Respond 25 Canterbury Lane for a 56-year-old male with elevated blood pressure and abdominal pain, 1806.
1: Before I try to stop.
0: Yeah, we're going to 5 to do that.

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0: 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I'm going to try to hit you a rig.
1: What was the nature of the East Granby call?
0: Yeah, I can reroute you. It's a cardiac arrest, 33-year-old female cardiac arrest, 8 Horseshoe Drive, East Granby.
1: Year-old female cardiac arrest.

0: そうです。
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Sorry, from ET308. 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

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Complainant lives at 84. 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

0: Drive. Give you one more op for the cat. 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
1: Bravo 1.
0: Good morning. Put us on line till 0700.
1: Sam, good morning.

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0: bigger three times 29.
1: Three, it's going to be 4, it's going to be 17047. Again, 17047.
2: District 1. Looks like we had a medical there on the 16th, and they transported her for hospital. Can you just confirm with the sister that she's still not in the hospital?
0: That's going to be for her husband. The caller is worried about the husband's wife. The husband is still in the hospital.
2: And thank you.

0: Space is on.
1: 561, we're going to be clear of presumption. We're going to be offline until we can restock, rebuild.
0: Copy, 1915.

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1: X-ray 36350 is suspended to a Carlton Lee on a 2017 Jeep Cherokee color white. Set it at address.

0: District 3 or 2, can you guys clear up? Okay, now can you start to the area 43 Yorkshire Lane, 43 Yorkshire? At 1090, how far are you saying? He was just assaulted by a female, possibly hit his car, two night more.
1: Thank you.

0: Mr. 3 and 2, caller came back on the line stating it was a video he was watching. Just continue to confirm, please.
1: 4, both units out.
0: Okay.

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1: Number 99 Highland Avenue.
0: Yes,
1: please. Can we meet for an elderly female?
0: Yes.
1: Who, unknown downtime, bleeding from the head, came in on a welfare check, DD, just made contact. She is conscious, on response of 1927.
2: Bravo 1 responding. Did you say unresponsive or responsive?
1: Sounds like she's semi-responsive. I'll work on getting you an RFOS.

0: District 4.
1: 4.
0: I'll be clear. And I'll be pulling up to Yorkshire.
1: 7.
2: District 3.
1: 3.
3: Well, here. He was watching a YouTube video and it set off this theory. No issue. I'll use 7. 7.
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1: 7.
0: 4, I copy.

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1: Hi.
0: Do an ETA, Dev.
1: Yeah, about 5 minutes.
0: Okay. Female unknown downtime, seizure history, TPI history, definitely had some type of impact on the head, no thinners. She was altered. We're in the process of getting her out of the house now.

0: I know you're down. I would tell you where I am, but the ETA is 30 minutes.
1: Okay. We're did you get off at 35 or 36?
0: On local roads now, not on the highway.
1: Okay. Did you get off at 35 or 36?
0: I did not. Came down from Windsor Lock.
1: Appreciate it.
2: Bravo 1, they're passing Route Ave right now.
1: Just pull over there, Deb.

0: 4, 1036.
1: 4.
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